Kirk and Marianne Monday, 2 to 7, with your trifecta food truck and music festival tickets at 3, when it's up to you to pick out the fake story from a group of four. We call it Real or Fake. At 4, what are you canceling from day to day to keep your costs down? For me, it's no more lap dances. And at 5, stream the show. Hear the dirty word of the day and have a chance at tickets to see The Pretty Reckless with Paris Jackson. And that's just the beginning. Kirk and Marianne, Monday, 2 to 7, here on 98 Rock.

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1: Oh yeah, beautiful, my baby. 2 years old. She's a toddler, but she's a woman. She's just a miniature baby woman. Already has opinions. You know, doesn't

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1: And all kinds of rock.

Nobody wants to grow up, man. People are having kids later and later, right? That's how you know. Maybe because I think maybe we don't want the party to end. Maybe subconsciously we know that we made it to the end of human civilization. This could be it. I mean, how much better can it get? Nothing lasts forever. I think we made it. I mean, I think we did it. There's cocaine and sushi everywhere. We did it.

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We call it Real or Fake. At 4, what are you canceling from day to day to keep your costs down? For me, it's no more lap dances. And at 5, stream the show. Hear the dirty word of the day and have a chance at tickets to see The Pretty Reckless with Paris Jackson. And that's just the beginning. Kirk and Mary Ann, today, 2 to 7 on 98 Rock.

0: Yours.
1: I just came here from New York, and my last day in New York was kind of weird. I had a cab driver acting peculiar. We were driving along, me and a cab driver, and he killed a dog on the way. He didn't hit the dog with a car, just got out and stabbed the dog. He hacked it apart, and the first thing I thought was no tip. You know, I'm not going to tip this guy, you know? Not because he killed the dog, just because 30 cents clicked in the meter while he was doing it, you know? I don't get that kind of bread right now. I don't have that kind of money, you know, not yet.

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I always thought ATMs would be safe and secure, but obviously I was

0: died and you just stood up. I died and you watched me. I died and you walked by and said no.
1: Well, hot damn. The Orioles are still in it. Ripped off three against one of the best damn teams in MLB during a four-game series. Final game today. We're going to start that coverage right around 6:05.

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1: I remember my teacher asked me, Brian, what's the I before E rule? I before E, always. So she explains it. No, Brian, it's I before E, except after C. And when sounding like A is a neighbor in way. And on weekends and holidays and all throughout May. And you'll always be wrong no matter what you say. Brian, how do you make a word a plural? You put an S at the end.

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0: Kirk and Marianne afternoons.
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0: All day long.
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